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20: It's the Storm Tracker 6 forecast on Q106.
21: Partly cloudy skies continue into tonight and tomorrow morning. We do see our temperatures dropping into the higher 40s and lower 50s for our lows, and our highs for tomorrow getting back into the higher 70s, and we do see those mostly clear skies once again. For Storm Tracker 6, I'm meteorologist Daniel Nemus.
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28: The House of Hair is worth its weight in metal, and boy, is it heavy, baby. D-Side here, before you were mesmerized by my sponsors, I gave you the third degree when I played Queensryche's Silent Lucidity, Dreamline from Rush, and Van Halen's Runaround. Now, did you figure out the one answer that tied them all together? Survey says the number one. Yep, each of those songs was number one on the rock charts in 1991. That's a lot of ones. Queensryche was number one in April for 1 week. Van Halen was number one in August for 4 weeks. And Rush was number one in September and held the spot for 4 weeks with Dreamline, which you never hear on the radio anymore. Go figure. Now, this next one is even older than all three of those. It's a request from Spencer O'Brien in Canada. Here's what he said about his favorite band. Motley Crue belongs on the HOH each and every week. This song just gets the energy flowing. The Crue Corner each and every week. Tell you what, I'll hold a meeting with all the HOH bigwigs and get back to you on that, Spencer. But for now, from 1987's Girls, Girls, Girls LP, this is Motley Crue on the House of Hair with

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2: House. What are you talking about? Leave here?
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1: The House of Hair is about to burn through another hour of the most precious metal this side of heaven and hell. I'm the Sider. Up this hour, I've got Rat, Ozzy, AC/DC, and the favorite of parents and politicians everywhere, Twisted Sister. I've also got requests coming out of every orifice, so let's pull one out right now. Ugh, yuck, disgusting. This one's for Patty Maxison in Titletown, Green Bay, Wisconsin, and she's listening on 105.7 WAPL. Here's why she wants to hear Civil War. Dee, I love this song because it features my favorite drummer, Steven Adler, and I think it was the last GNR song recorded with Adler. Great message, great song, and killer drumming by Steven. Civil War rocks. All right, you didn't ask for it, Patty, but I'm laying a hairy pear on you. Here's a double shot of Guns N' Roses, and this is the House of Hair. Turn it up!
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5: It's the Storm Tracker 6 forecast on Q106.
6: Partly cloudy skies continue into tonight and tomorrow morning. We do see our temperatures dropping into the higher 40s and lower 50s for our lows, and our highs for tomorrow getting back into the higher 70s, and we do see those mostly clear skies once again. For Storm Tracker 6, I'm meteorologist Daniel Nemus.
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10: 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And I got one right here from Aaron Davis in Smethport, PA, listening to 100.1 The Hero, so shut up and listen. Hey, D, thanks for reading my request. I may be a small-town boy out in the country, but I love to rock. I listen to rock stations around here all the time, but for some crazy reason, they don't play enough Twisted Sister. That's why I'm requesting You Can't Stop Rock and Roll. It's a head-banging song that, in my opinion, sums up the House of Hair. Thanks again, D, and remember, if it ain't metal, it's crap. Now, what kind of radio station doesn't play Twisted Sister 24/7? All of them! You bastards! Thanks for that request, Aaron. You know, as the sole songwriter for Twisted, people often ask me what my favorite song is, and I always say this one. Off of the album of the same name, this is You Can't Stop Rock and Roll on the House of Hair. It's buying time!

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9: Partly cloudy skies continue into tonight and tomorrow morning. We do see our temperatures dropping into the higher 40s and lower 50s for our lows, and our highs for tomorrow getting back into the higher 70s, and we do see those mostly clear skies once again. For Storm Tracker 6, I'm meteorologist Daniel Nemus.
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1: It's the Storm Tracker 6 forecast on Q106.
8: Partly cloudy skies continue into tonight and tomorrow morning. We do see our temperatures dropping into the higher 40s and lower 50s for our lows, and our highs for tomorrow getting back into the higher 70s, and we do see those mostly clear skies once again. For Storm Tracker 6, I'm meteorologist Daniel Nemus.
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10: Starting off the work week with mostly clear skies and temperatures in the 50s, but those temperatures will be improving into the upper 70s as we head into the rest of today. More 70s as we go into tomorrow with more sunshine, but we'll hit 80 by the time we get to Wednesday, and we'll be in the mid-80s by the end of the week. From Storm Tracker 6, I'm your meteorologist, Cole Engel.
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1: It's the Storm Tracker 6 forecast on Q106.
2: Starting off the work week with mostly clear skies and temperatures in the 50s, but those temperatures will be improving into the upper 70s as we head into the rest of today. More 70s as we go into tomorrow with more sunshine, but we'll hit 80 by the time we get to Wednesday, and we'll be in the mid-80s by the end of the week. From Storm Tracker 6, I'm your meteorologist, Cole Engel.
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8: It's the Storm Tracker 6 forecast on Q106.
9: Starting off the work week with mostly clear skies and temperatures in the 50s, but those temperatures will be improving into the upper 70s as we head into the rest of today. More 70s as we go into tomorrow with more sunshine, but we'll hit 80 by the time we get to Wednesday, and we'll be in the mid-80s by the end of the week. From Storm Tracker 6, I'm your meteorologist, Cole Engel.
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12: 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Keep on rolling, baby. 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
0: It's the Storm Tracker 6 forecast on Q106.
4: Starting off the work week with mostly clear skies and temperatures in the 50s, but those temperatures will be improving into the upper 70s as we head into the rest of today. More 70s as we go into tomorrow with more sunshine, but we'll hit 80 by the time we get to Wednesday, and we'll be in the mid-80s by the end of the week. From Storm Tracker 6, I'm your meteorologist, Cole Engel.
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6: It's the Storm Tracker 6 forecast on Q106.
7: Starting off the work week with mostly clear skies and temperatures in the 50s, but those temperatures will be improving into the upper 70s as we head into the rest of today. More 70s as we go into tomorrow with more sunshine, but we'll hit 80 by the time we get to Wednesday, and we'll be in the mid-80s by the end of the week. From Storm Tracker 6, I'm your meteorologist, Cole Engel.
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4: It's the Storm Tracker 6 forecast on Q106.
5: I'm Storm Tracker 6 meteorologist Katie Nicolau. Here's a look at your forecast. Today, high temperatures will be in the upper 70s with decreasing cloud cover with time. While a stray shower can't be ruled out, most spots look to stay dry, and tonight will be clear with low temperatures in the upper 40s. Tomorrow, highs are in the upper 70s with sunny skies, and then for the rest of the week, highs jump to the 80s.
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3: You have a letter over there.
4: Dear Bob and Tom Show. My name is Scott. I'm from Lexington, Kentucky. Paren, yes, the Commonwealth. I'm 58 years old and consider myself old school. That is, until Tom starts talking about anything in the past. My question is, what is the most recent year Tom considers anything to be a classic? 1980? 1940? 58 AD? I love all of you. He brings a whole new... Tom just puts a spin on things that I just can't wrap my head around. Will someone please help me?
5: We're going to go way back on this one.
4: Okay.
5: By request, this will answer that question.
4: Okay.
5: I'll play a little bit of this and then we'll get Chick's response.
4: This is supposed to make me upset, right?
5: Yes.
4: Okay.
5: Yes. It usually does. And with good reason. I'm voting with you on this one.
4: Okay.
5: And, let's see. And I'm going to see if, I want to see if Josh can remember the name of the artist. And I'm going to try, I don't want to play it too loud because it tends to jump out of the speakers, but okay. Here we go.

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1: Oh, boy.
0: Think they'll get Jacques Cousteau to narrate, huh? We are approaching the bridge.
1: Morning, Bob and Tom show.
2: Good morning. Senator Kennedy calling.
3: Senator, how are you?
2: Fine. I'm on the turnpike. I hope you can hear me all right. We're throwing $100 bills out the window right now, getting more voters.
1: Oh, well, good.
3: Good luck.
2: Yes, thank you. Boy, I tell you, I've had too much to drink this morning. I've been, I knew I did when I was out kissing people and shaking babies. God, I hate that when it happens.
1: Can you,
2: Hey, listen.
1: Do you have an exotic drink that you enjoy?
2: I most certainly do. It's called a Chappaquiddick.
4: Really?
2: It's a, yes, scotch and murky water. Now, let me tell you something. If you have one, you better brace yourself. All right.
1: Thank
2: Goodbye
1: you,
2: now.
1: Senator.
2: Hello, ladies. How are you? Look at the anaconda. Goodbye.

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9: With Mother's Day not far away, it's time to buy a present. Here's some gifts you should not give, lest her day be unpleasant. I learned the hard way 3 years back, the Messengill value pack is not the thing to give on Mother's Day. And edible undies, or in this case, edible undies are in bad taste in oh so many ways. Another gift not good for mothers, a book by the Menendez brothers. The chapter called Here Kitty Kitty is a nice one little kitty. Oh, and the carton of Slim Fast will surely be the very last gift that you will give to anyone. Especially 'cause your brother Lou

0: You immediately pick up your phone and call one of your buddies from medical school.
1: Oh, God, yes.
2: Yeah.
0: Hey, Bill, you're not going to believe this one.
3: I mean, you would hope not.
0: Because are you sitting down?
1: I'll take it a step.
0: I've got to write this one up for the journal.
1: I bet you there are five or six, well, probably more, of therapists who call each other. Well, you'll never guess what I had today. As long as they don't mention names, I think it's kind of okay.
0: Sure.
3: So long as it's a healthy outlet for them to.
2: Right.
1: Absolutely.
3: I bet a therapist would go, hey, this is your fetish. Don't worry about why.
1: Right.
2: Just
3: worry about how you control it or how you.
2: Yeah, everybody's safe. Everybody's okay. Yeah.
1: Tom's turned on by much older women because he crawled around on the floor when his mom held bridge club and looked up his mom's friend's dresses.
0: That's interesting.
2: Really?
1: I just made that up all out of my head.
0: Yeah, okay. Coming up.
3: Geraldine.
0: coming up, we have more truths.
1: Bertha Butts.
0: We have a couple of interesting food things coming up, including mac and cheese plus and pizza news, of course. Two different roller coaster stories, one of them terrifying.
3: Roller coaster.
0: And a funny story in the world of politics in another country. But I think you'll find quite fascinating, and an update on another unusual thing that people are posting in the world of fetishes. We are in the O'Reilly Auto Parts studios. 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
5: Good morning, I'm Kirk Montgomery with 6 News. This morning, a Michigan family is safe, the driver of a semi-truck is behind bars, and a road rage incident under investigation. All of this after Michigan State Police say the truck driver pulled out a pistol and started shooting at the family on the highway. Michigan State Police say troopers responded to reports of a shooting Saturday night on northbound U.S. 23 near Milan in Monroe County. The victim told police the truck driver pulled out a pistol and started shooting at their car. No one was hurt. Troopers arrested the truck driver and took him to the Monroe County Jail. The U.S. military says it bombed Iranian radar and drone control sites in Iran after Tehran shot down an American drone this weekend. Kuwait, meanwhile, said early Monday its air defenses had opened fire early Monday morning to intercept incoming drone and missile fire as Iran acknowledged launching a retaliatory strike. For the latest news, weather, and sports, watch 6 News.
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9: My whole world has gone downhill since my baby turned gay. Everything was fine until she went the other way. I don't eat like I know I should. I don't enjoy my livelihood. And nothing don't taste as good since my baby turned gay. I gave my heart to her, and then my baby went away. She ran off with a truck driver, name of Lucy May. My pride shattered and my ego shrunk. All I want to do is get sloppy drunk. I never, ever would have thunk that my baby turned gay. My centerfold done hit the road. Woe is me. It's a cruel world, 'cause I'm a fool for girls, and so is she. I wash my own laundry now, cook my own greasy chow, sit alone and wonder how come my baby turned gay.
10: That was great. That was great.
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12: Hi.
11: She's at the news desk. There's Jess Hooker.
12: Hi.
11: There's Josh Arnold.
13: Hi there.
11: He's liking something he sees on his telephone.
13: I am.
11: Boy, that sounded odd when I said telephone.
12: Yeah, it did.
11: There's Ace Cosby.
14: Hello.
11: I'm Chick McGee. Hello, Tom. Do you have your telephone with you?
14: You know, you're right.
11: Telephone. Mm.
14: You don't ever hear that word anymore.
11: Yeah. Mm. It's like aeroplanes. You don't really.
14: It's not an iTelephone. It's an
12: iPhone.
11: iPhone.
14: Wow. I never thought about that.
11: Where's my telephone?
14: Yeah,
12: Does anybody have a telephone? Oh, no, but there's this new thing. It's a case that you put on the wall. And it says, I'm turning my phone into a home phone. And you just set it on the wall. And I'm like, give me a break.
11: Probably a charger or something.
12: Yeah, maybe.
11: Yeah.
12: Yeah. But it's just a little spot for your phone.
11: What are the stats as far as having a wired home
12: landline
11: phone?
14: Give me a few minutes. I'll find out. I don't know why.
12: At Christmas time, they were getting their kids landlines. Like, this is what we got our kids, landlines with other friends so that they could talk to their friends.
11: Wow.
12: What? Yes.
14: I mean, everything.
13: Yeah. That's fun.
14: Everything comes back to a degree. You've got vinyl records. There was a big cassette boom after Guardians of the Galaxy. Mm-hmm. So everything kind of. Isn't there another? There's a video store somewhere. That's back.
12: Oh, like a block.

0: Monday, its air defenses had opened fire early Monday morning to intercept incoming drone and missile fire as Iran acknowledged launching a retaliatory strike. This morning, a Michigan family is safe, the driver of a semi-truck behind bars, and a road rage incident under investigation. All of this after Michigan State Police say the truck driver pulled out a pistol and started shooting at the family on the highway. Michigan State Police say troopers responded to reports of a shooting Saturday night on northbound U.S. 23 near Milan in Monroe County. The victim told police the truck driver pulled out a pistol, started shooting at their car. Nobody was hurt. Troopers arrested the truck driver and took him to the Monroe County Jail. For the latest news, weather, and sports, watch 6 News.
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3: The Eagles are going to blitz the young quarterback and all this, but I have to take the Redskins plus the 7 points. I have to. I'm sorry.
4: No, are you I went the same way only because Bingo called from the loony bin, and I go, you know what? Let a crazy from the bin pick because my picks have been
5: right.
4: So bad. This
5: Bingo! Time. That's her name.
6: That's right.
7: We need to explain that Doug's lady friend, whose name is Bingo, who was here with him the last time. She did have the shaved head look, but she apparently is dealing with some issues right now.
4: Yeah, she's...

0: And if in a clinical
1: her
0: setting.
1: Her family's listening. She's okay. They just have to reconnoiter her meds and observe her for a week.
0: Mm-hmm. Well, we certainly wish her the best.
2: Bipolar.
1: Yeah, bipolar schizoaffective. Isn't so they constantly have to change her meds.
0: To belabor the obvious, isn't it interesting that a lot of comedy clubs are called things like the loony bin? And
1: until you date an actual crazy, mental you don't illness. Realize how many times you use words like, oh, that's nuts. No offense, baby. Mm-hmm. You're out of your mind. No offense, honey.
3: What are you, crazy? Sorry, honey.
0: So, Chick, are you going to... Now, this weekend you did...
4: Welcome back to the Bob and Tom Show. We're in the O'Reilly Auto Parts Studios. Chrissy Lee at the News Center.
5: Yes, sir. Ready to news.
4: There's Jess Hooker.
6: Hello.
4: There's Josh Arnold.
7: Hi there.
4: There's Ace Cosby.
8: Hello.
4: I'm Chick McGee over here at the sports desk. Hello, Tom.
9: I know what it's like when you forget where you are.
4: What are you...
6: right?
4: You threw me by shaking your shirt out there. You got a sweat going? You got a...
9: No.
4: Something going on? You got a stiff neck?
9: It's like a little itch.
4: Oh!
6: That's just like a tick for him. That's a reset.
4: Do you need a back scratched? Or
9: No.
4: Anything massaged?
9: No, I'm fine.
4: Okay.
9: I'll be good over here. I'm fine.
4: All right.
7: Would you go to a place that would for an hour, you would get your back scratched?
4: I don't know if I could go an hour. Maybe make that part of a massage. Maybe.
7: Gotcha.
4: Scratch it a little bit, yeah.
6: I remember there are people that would love to have their back scratched. Like, that's how my kids would fall asleep, scratch my back. I've never been a fan.
7: I'm a big fan.
6: Yeah? Okay.
9: When I was a kid, I remember having and really wanting, before I had it, a plastic... back scratcher.
5: You're gonna say. It looked like a little hand.
9: It had a little hand on it.
7: Those are awesome.
5: Oh yeah.
4: Wonderful.
9: I treasured that thing. Mm-hmm. It was like a sick green color.
5: Yeah.
7: Maybe I'll buy if
5: you
7: you're interested.
5: You can get them at the fair or something.
7: Because I bought three of them and they telescope, so
4: yes.
7: they can go down.
6: Wow.
7: And
4: absolutely.
7: You can keep it in your table.
9: Oh,
7: drawers.
9: See, that's nice. Much more sophisticated.
7: Yeah.
9: I had the primitive.
7: Sure.
5: Sure.
9: And I don't know. I just thought it was the coolest thing.
4: The telescoping technologies changed the game on back scratchers.
7: I love it.
6: Like 20 years ago, Chick brought up back scratchers on the air, and people just kept sending them.
7: Oh, nice.
5: I have a beautiful one.
6: You remember that?
0: Hand-carved.
5: Like I still have one.
6: Hand-carved.
5: Yeah, I still have it.
4: I still have the but one.
7: Yeah, I have one that's panda bone.
9: It doesn't have the... There's something about having someone else scratch your back that's a lot more comforting than...
7: It's amazing.
9: ...using your own back scratcher.
6: Yeah. Okay. Yeah.
7: Remember, I took my little niece to the movies, and you know how kids sometimes at the movie theater, they get a little antsy.
6: Yes.
7: She wasn't being bad, but she just wanted to stand up and put her arms on the seat in front of her, and there was barely anybody in there, so it wasn't a big deal.
6: Right.
7: So I started scratching her back, and she turned around, and she goes, "Stop scratching my back." And I go, "Oh, sorry," and I stopped. Then she turned around, and she goes, "Now rub." I was supposed to rub her back, not scratch it.
6: Yes.
4: All right. She knows. There's a girl who knows what she wants.
7: Right. Yeah.
9: So back to your original question, would you pay someone
7: I would.
9: To rub your back for it?
7: Yeah, I'd go just scratch, rub, all around. Yeah. Happily.
6: Well, I remember drawing pictures. You'd draw a picture on their back, and they'd have to guess what it is.
7: Yes. Spell out words. Yeah.
9: You know, they all started with F.
4: And would you pay for, during the course of your massage, would you... pay for full release.
7: I don't think this is a sexual thing at all.
9: Don't go down
6: really?
7: In this case. Yeah.
9: But
7: that would almost get in the way of the back scratching.
4: Really?
9: Yeah, since you've sadly gone down that road.
4: Doing it right.
9: That does lead to this very odd story.
5: An AI companion startup is offering $2,000 to test out its AI-guided masturbation feature.
9: So first of all, what is an AI companion startup? What does that mean?
4: There's a technology out there where you can have
5: using AI for something.
4: Friend,
9: but I mean,
4: AI friend.
9: But an AI companion then is when you're talking to a robot. Okay.
4: I guess.
9: It's not a real person. Okay.
5: Joy AI, that's JOI, said it is looking
7: that
5: to
7: also,
5: hire.
7: Do you know what that means?
4: The last I is in.
7: It's also jerk. Instruction.
5: Oh, okay.
4: Instruction.
5: That's what they're doing. They're looking to hire 10 masturbation consultants to test and feature what's called daily guided masturbation, which uses mood-matched AI voice sessions to guide users through the experience.
9: Oh, so wait a second.
5: Wait a minute. Are they paying voiceover work? I could do that.
7: You could do that.
9: Yeah. So J-O-I means it's a voice telling you how to...
7: Mm-hmm. Well, typically it means a girl, a real person on camera going...
5: Now, Jenny.
7: Yeah, now go slower. Mm-hmm. And now I'm going to count you down to the 10, 9. And
9: what is it? What does it say? I'm sorry. What does it stand
7: for? J off instruction.
9: Oh, sorry. Okay, I got it now.
5: Testers are tasked with documenting how regular use affects stress, sleep quality, mood, and confidence over a 4-week period.
7: I always thought JOI was pretty cute. It's like,
5: it is kind
7: oh,
5: of,
7: yeah, you're
5: yeah.
7: going to instruct me, are you?
6: Oh, okay. No,
7: I've kind of been.
5: I don't know how I know this, but do you know who's really into that? Is your son Willie?
7: Yeah, he loves it.
5: He's talked about it.
7: How do you like knowing that?
6: I wish I did.
4: I don't know why, but I got all creepy all of a sudden.
7: He's a big fan.
5: That. Yeah. The listing describes ideal candidates as articulate, observant, and impossible to blush.
7: Observant.
5: People who can describe sensations better than a sommelier describes a wine.
7: See, that's the thing.
5: Yeah.
7: The AI is going to watch you. This isn't my thing. I know I'm speaking passionately about it.
4: Mm-hmm.
7: It's not my thing, but I like that it's out there for folks. The AI is going to watch you and go, oh, I see. You're going a little fast. Slow it down. Slow it. You know
6: how would you ever know that about a person, though? You know what I
7: mean?
6: In
7: this
6: case, they like?
7: What?
6: How would they ever know what you would like to say, go faster, go slow?
7: That's been the issue with JOI is you just have a standard. Now the camera is going to focus on you and the AI is going to interpret what you're doing.
9: So this thing is going to adjust over time.
4: Exactly.
7: To your preferences.
9: And so they're paying people now to test it. Is that what's happening?
5: Mm-hmm. Yes.
9: So, hey.
5: $2,000
9: a
5: month.
9: Hey, Mom, don't bother me now. I'm on the clock.
7: Yeah.
9: I'm working here.
6: He didn't say clock.
9: Wait a second. You talk about a whack job.
5: Yeah, so they're giving you $2,000 a month to try it out.
9: But I'm a little bit confused. So if I understand what you're saying, there's a camera that's going to be watching you do this and then interpreting over time.
7: It sounds like maybe in this case, yes.
9: Whoa.
7: Or you can personalize it and say, I want somebody with a British accent, and then...
6: That's a part of the AI companion thing, is that it's human-like. That's what that means, is that it's a virtual entity.
9: So they're trying to develop this so it'll eventually be available for me.
4: Well, my Siri is a British accent. You can pick that.
5: Yeah.
4: Or Australian accent. Mm-hmm.
9: Yeah, okay, so this is in the beta testing.
5: Correct.
9: Master beta. Testing, if you will.
5: Lovely.
9: Thank you. I just thought of that. Right now, I want to say that in a few minutes, I think we're going to hook up with the very great musician, Mark Mothersbaugh. Devo out on tour. There's a terrific documentary about Mark. I watched it last year. Is that on Netflix?
5: Yes, it's on Netflix.
4: So.
9: About the band Devo and their Akron origins, et cetera, et cetera. Right now, a couple quick things. One, with respect to your financial situation right now, maybe you've got a huge credit card debt. You want to pay that off. The interest is somewhat debilitating at whatever, 20%+. You may be sitting on a bunch of money with your house, but you don't have to sell your house to take advantage of the fact that most houses are worth a lot more than they were 5 years ago. The average house has more or less doubled in price in the United States in the last decade. This might not be your situation, but it very well might be. 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
20: It's the Storm Tracker 6 forecast on Q106.
21: I'm Storm Tracker 6 meteorologist Katie Nicolau. Here's a look at your forecast. Today, high temperatures will be in the upper 70s with decreasing cloud cover with time. While a stray shower can't be ruled out, most spots look to stay dry, and tonight will be clear with low temperatures in the upper 40s. Tomorrow, highs are in the upper 70s with sunny skies, and then for the rest of the week, highs jump to the 80s.
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Bill Murray featuring a data member with Always Let You Down on Michigan's Rock Station Q106. I'm Span, and that's part of opening up our time together today, which will include The 90s at Noon, brought to you by Game Day Mount South of Brighton, The Feeding Frenzy, Quick and Dirty at 1:30 for 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I hope you sign up at Q106FM.com because we're going to do that real soon after some Black Sabbath Sweet Leaf on Michigan's Rock Station Q106.

Fighters, my hero. I'm Miskin's Rock Station Q106. I'm Span. Are you going to be your own hero winning your way into upheaval? Well, you can be when we play a round of Invasion of the Ticket Snatchers soon. First, I got Beartooth and Motley Crue on after Green Day when I come around. It's on Miskin's Rock Station Q106.

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1023 on Michigan's Rock Station Q106. I'm spanning. The next time you hear my voice, we're probably going to be playing Invasion of the Ticket Snatchers, but it can't be you if you don't sign up at Q106FM.com for your chance to win your way into upheaval. 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

0: Mask and Drock Station Q106. I'm Span, and we are going to play our first round of Invasion of the Ticket Snatchers. Will we give away our first pair of Upheaval tickets and get somebody qualified for VIP in the first run? Let's go.
1: Hello.
0: 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I'm looking for Natasha if they're available.
1: This is.
0: Hey, Natasha, are you looking to potentially win your way into Upheaval in Grand Rapids at Belknap Park?
1: Hell yeah.
0: Then we're going to play some Invasion of the Ticket Snatchers. What you got to do, go on over to Q106FM.com, click on the Invasion of the Ticket Snatchers tab or picture or whatever, and then look at the list of the bands and ask me a yes or no question that'll help you figure out which band snatched the tickets.
1: So a yes or no question?
0: Yes.
1: Is there more than one person in the picture?
0: Yes, there are. Now, take your guess as to which band snatched the tickets.
1: Papa Roach.
0: That is incorrect, but don't fret. You could be called again, of course, and have another chance to play Invasion of the Ticket Snatchers and maybe win your way into Upheaval, which gets qualified for the VIP tickets, okay?
1: Okay, thank you.
0: First run down. We got to do it again. 12:30, 2:30, and 4:30. 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

7 Dust Unbreakable on Michigan's Rock Station Q106. I'm Span, and we just did our first run of Invasion of the Ticket Snatchers. What the hell is that? And what does it have to do with upheaval? Well, let me tell you after Warrant, Cherry Pie is on Q106.

0: Joshua Miskin's Rock Station, Q806. I'm Span. 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But you ask that yes or no question about the physical appearance of the ticket-snatching band, and then you get to guess which band. If you get it right, two tickets to Upheaval are already yours right there. Boom shakalaka. For July 17th and 18th at Belknap Park in Grand Rapids. However, winning also gets you qualified for the VIP tickets. 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
2: E is in, boy. And 3 is in Earnhardt.
0: It's a hit! Walking away with the Bush guitar. Nice job, man.
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3: 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There's just one problem. 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
15: I'm Storm Tracker 6 meteorologist Katie Nicolau. Here with a look at your forecast. Today, high temperatures will be in the upper 70s with decreasing cloud cover with time. While a stray shower can't be ruled out, most spots look to stay dry, and tonight will be clear with low temperatures in the upper 40s. Tomorrow, highs are in the upper 70s with sunny skies, and then for the rest of the week, highs jump to the 80s.
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Limp Bizkit, Michigan's Rock Station, Q806. I'm spanning Capital City Comic Con is back, and let me give you some information on how you might win your way in after Led Zeppelin Immigrant Song on Michigan's Rock Station, Q806.

0: Story of the Year, Castellino, Miskin's Rock Station, Q106. I'm spanning July 10th through the 12th at the Lansing Center in downtown Lansing. It's the triumphant return of Capital City Comic Con, gaming goodies, cosplay contests, comic art and game vendors, and don't forget, into comic book artists, good. Dave Acosta from Image and Skybound will be there along with Gavin Smith from Dark Horse Comics. You like video game voice actors? Amazing. Rachel Kimsey from Helldivers 2 and Genshin Impact. And then Linda Young, who was in Dragon Ball, Dragon Ball Z, Yu Yu Hakusho, and so many other people. Like pro wrestlers, like TV and film actors and actresses. They will all be there at Capital City Comic Con. And of course, soon we're going to tell you where we're going to be giving you tickets to get into Capital City Comic Con with Michigan's Rock Station Q106.
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I'm Span and I got your 90s at noon brought to you by Game Day Mensel, the Brighton and Feeding Frenzy. After the warning, Kerosene's on Q106.

0: Twisted Sister, I Want to Rock on Miskin's Rock Station, Q106. I'm Span, and that opens up our feeding frenzy where you can send me your requests the whole noon hour until 1 o'clock by texting frenzy to 517-694-QB06, frenzy to 517-694-7106. But that, of course, means it's also time for...
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0: 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They deliver a modern, personalized approach that helps you feel stronger, sharper, more control of your health. 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

now. So, there's one piece of artistic fertile ground that is often used by bands from all over the world, and it's the breakup. And so many rock bands have trolled that particular space so often. In particular, one band who hit the heights so hard back in May 1998 from their self-titled debut album, Eve 6. At the time, the band was called Yako when they were 16 and 17, or Yaku, however you want to say it. But they were 16 and 17, and the lead singer and key songwriter, Max Collins, was basically writing that entire album about a girl he was seeing who was basically putting his heart in a blender, as it were. And from there, you have a song that has basically made their career and has given them the opportunity to tour the world making music. That song is Inside Out from Eve 6, from their self-titled debut album in 1998. And it is your 90s at noon this Monday, brought to you by Game Day Mail South of Brighton on Miskin's Rock Station Q106.

0: Dead Sugar, and then The Prey on Michigan's Rock Station, Q106. I'm Span. And if you like winning tickets, good. You can do that sometimes by texting. 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And you could win your way into shows like Bring Me the Horizon and Motionless and White of Van Andel October 8th. 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
12: It's the Storm Tracker 6 forecast on Q106.
13: I'm Storm Tracker 6 meteorologist Katie Nicolau. Here with a look at your forecast. Today, high temperatures will be in the upper 70s with decreasing cloud cover with time. While a stray shower can't be ruled out, most spots look to stay dry, and tonight will be clear with low temperatures in the upper 40s. Tomorrow, highs are in the upper 70s with sunny skies, and then for the rest of the week, highs jump to the 80s.
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0: Set it off right on Michigan's Rock Station, Q106. I'm Span, and it's time to get another qualifier for the VIP tickets and give away a pair of tickets for Upheaval July 17th and 18th at Belknap Park in Grand Rapids. Will we get one?
1: Hello?
0: Hello, this is Span with Q106. I'm looking for Nicholas if they're available.
1: Yep, we got him.
0: Hey, Nicholas, you got time to play and try and win your way into Upheaval through Invasion of the Ticket Snatchers?
1: Yep.
0: All right, man, so whenever you're ready, head on over to Q106FM.com, click on the Invasion of the Ticket Snatchers picture, and ask me a yes or no question about the appearance of the band.
1: Oh, boy.
0: Yeah.
1: You need to do a lot right now.
0: Oh, yeah. But we're talking like $500 in tickets, bro. Make it a good yes or no question.
1: Let's see. Are there four members of the band?
0: No. Now, you can try and guess which band snatched the tickets.
1: Dying Wish.
0: You are incorrect, but you can be called again, and we can play Invasion of the Ticket Snatchers again, so study up on them pictures, so in case you do, to make a yes or no question, it'll help you win your way in and get qualified for the VIP Upheaval tickets for July 17th and 18th at Belknap Park in Grand Rapids, okay, bro?
1: All right, cool, man.
0: We're doing it again at 2:30 and 4:30. Pay attention as people ask questions so that you'll be ready. You're Smashing Pumpkins 1979 on Michigan's Rock Station, Q106. I got Five Finger Death Punch coming.

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I'm Span, and you can win $500 or $100 in multiple shots at $500,000, or you can win all of it. How does that work? Well, let me explain. After Five Finger Death Punch, Eye of the Storm, their latest is on Michigan's Rock Station Q106. Oh, fuck!

0: Figure Death Punch, Eye of the Storm on Michigan's Rock Station, Q106. I'm Span, and the Q World Order, we really are trying to hook you up with money. 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Just be like Thomas Jones from Osseo. Yes, I said Osseo. That is the proper Ojibwa pronunciation. Go Google. Go Google. And Lindsay July from Lansing, if you get our new survey in before June 8th, you could score $200 worth of Michigan Lottery scratch offs with them $5 Back to the Future instant games with 500 grand prizes in there and a $100 gift card from Better Noise Records. 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

Guns N' Roses, Paradise City on Michigan's Rock Station, Q106. I'm Spanner. We're getting much closer to you winning in the Quick and Dirty at 1:30. A 4-pack of tickets to a Lugnuts game and a big pin in the truck getting Rich T-shirt. But we'll get to all that after I give you the latest from Autumn Kings and the Pretty Reckless when I wake up. 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

Autumn King's Gone Gone Gone on Miskin's Rock Station Q106. I'm Span, and a little bit later this hour, we're going to get quick and dirty at 1:30 for your chance to win your way into a 4-pack of tickets to any Lugnuts game you want, and a big Penny the Truck Getting Bridge t-shirt from Superior Color and Collision in Lansing, too, if you answer my question true about the Beastie Boys. But first, we have to discuss how you might win your way into upheaval after Van Halen. Unchained is on Miskin's Rock Station Q106.

0: Miles and Chains. I stay away. I'm his control rock station, Q106. I'm Span. 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After that yes or no question, you can guess which band it is. If you're right, two tickets to upheaval then belong to you. However, if you are wrong, you don't get nothing. But being right is the key, because that gives you access to the VIP tickets as well. An invasion of the ticket snatchers, where you could go see Gojira, Poppy, Bill Murray, and more, thanks to Michigan's Rock Station Q106. Next up, it's Quick and Dirty at 1:30.
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0: 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Walking away with the Bush guitar. 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
14: It's the Storm Tracker 6 forecast on Q106.
1: I'm StormTracker 6 meteorologist Katie Nicolau. Here's a look at your forecast. Today, high temperatures will be in the upper 70s with decreasing cloud cover with time. While a stray shower can't be ruled out, most spots look to stay dry, and tonight will be clear with low temperatures in the upper 40s. Tomorrow, highs are in the upper 70s with sunny skies, and then for the rest of the week, highs jump to the 80s.
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0: You damn right it is. It's that Gabriel answer a Rock News question correctly by text for a chance to win your way into a show. And this week I got tickets to any Lug Nuts game you want in a 4-pack style and a big Penny the Truck Getting Bridge t-shirt from Superior Color and Collision in Lansing 2. If you answer my question true about the Beastie Boys, specific Michael Diamond, a.k.a. Mike D. He hasn't done music in a while, but you know who has? His two sons, Skylar and Davis Diamond. They have a little alternative act called Very Nice Person, and it was through them and their little home studio that Mike D started playing around with music, and he actually made a single with them because I learned this and this cracked me up. Michael Diamond doesn't know anything about how a studio recording studio works. So his sons do, and they helped him out, and he's produced a single already. What's the name of the single? Text the name of the new single from Mike D to 517-694-QNL6, 517-694-7106. What is the new single from Mike D, a.k.a. Michael Diamond of the Beastie Boys, that he made in his home studio with his two sons? Text the name of that single for your chance to win your way into any Luck Nuts game you want. As we speed our way towards Lansing Zone of Virtue after the Beastie Boys Brass Monkey on Q106.

0: Lansing's own of Virtue with Death of the Elder on Michigan's Rock Station, Q106, I'm spinning. Oh, buddy, you absolutely could have your life changed with the pet of the week. We do it every week, man. Families adopt those pets of the week so fast, which is funny. These animals usually are the ones who get ignored at Ingham County Animal Control and Shelter. Hannah brings them over to Empire Motors of Lansing on MLK North and 96. We make a fun little video. 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And if you're looking to adopt, we really emphasize you watch that video to make sure the dog's behavior is something that you can get in your home and make it a perfect fit. And if so, go through the process with Ingham after watching that video and then take the dog home for free because Empire covers all those adoption fees for you in the Pet of the Week with Q106.
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0: Metallica Ride the Lightning on Michigan's Rock Station, Q106. I'm Span, and sometimes the music video accompanying the song completes the picture of the vision the band is looking to do. And in this case, I know one particular situation I want to talk to you about, so let's go back in time.
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0: In a lot of ways, the songs the bands write become soundtracks of your life. That's how you kind of link up to them, because when you hear the lyrics, you kind of, your life seems exemplified through the music that you hear, and becomes a piece of you, like how you look and view the memories that you've existed in when that song was at its apex in your life. In this case, sometimes bands do it better for you by giving you a picture through their music video. When it came to Audioslave from their song Doesn't Remind Me from their Out of Exile album in 2005, the video accompanying it is about a boy who lost his father in the Iraq War and became a child boxer to move on and forget his tragedy. That completes the vision that Chris Cornell was writing about when he talks about the things he's lost and describes the pieces of his life that help him forget those tragedies, in the same way that this boy chose another kind of tragedy to get over his tragedy. So let's enjoy

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0: President, destroy me on Michigan's Rock Station, Q106. I'm spanning that concert calendar at Q106FM.com is riddled with shows, brimming with shows, full of shows that are from all over the state. But of course, they're also close to you here in Lansing. And it's brought to you by Meat Southern Barbecue in Old Town Lansing and Musselman Auto Service Center on South Cedar. 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Of course, there's all types of shows listed throughout the state. 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
13: I'm Storm Tracker 6 meteorologist Katie Nicolau. Here's a look at your forecast. Today, high temperatures will be in the upper 70s with decreasing cloud cover with time. While a stray shower can't be ruled out, most spots look to stay dry, and tonight will be clear with low temperatures in the upper 40s. Tomorrow, highs are in the upper 70s with sunny skies, and then for the rest of the week, highs jump to the 80s.
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2: Alrighty, I will do that. 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
0: It is not.
2: Oh, okay.
0: No worries. You could be called again and have another chance to play Invasion of the Ticket Snatchers and win your way into upheaval, okay, bro?
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0: Doing another play at 4:30. I will be with Terry, so keep listening. And make sure you sign up at Cupid06FM.com if you're trying to win your way into upheaval. I got Bad Omens on the way after Evanescence's latest. Who will you follow us on Miskin's Rock Station, Cupid06?

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Boys and all, Miskins Rock Station Q106. I'm Span, and if you like winning your way into tickets, I know we can do it by texting. Let me explain how it all works. And the new show you could possibly win your way into after Bad Omens, Dying to Love, is on Miskins Rock Station Q106.

0: Bad Omens Dying to Love on Miskin's Rock Station, Q106. I'm spamming. 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And you might be going, yo, I don't think I'll ever win on that. 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I like to be truthful about these things. 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That's it. Yep, you do that. 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

0: Linkin Park, Numb, Michigan's Rock Station, Q106. I'm Span, and my day continues. Hanging out with Terry next after the latest from Beartooth Free is on Michigan's Rock Station, Q106.
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2: 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And for the record, neither Span nor myself, we don't charge extra for the two-part harmony on Michigan Strong. See, I thought you were going to be there for
3: you. Didn't set you. You gotta work.
2: Gotta cue you a little bit.
3: Yeah, you gotta point at me so I know it's
2: maybe
3: coming.
2: Maybe if they did pay extra, we'd be more coordinated with this.
3: You know, that's for a little sure.
2: All right, so it's a very Monday feeling Monday here.
3: Oh my God.
2: What a weekend though, man. How, dude, Vonna at Gray Wall Hall.
3: Yes, that show was bananas. I wasn't just surprised at the amount of people who showed up. I was more surprised by how they showed up. It was like a golf-a-thon.
2: It was like
3: a golf carnival slash ball that evening with all the ladies in the accoutrement and the guys whose girls dressed up, who made them dress up as well. Saw a few guys in
2: dog
3: collars.
2: Like when my girl takes me to Ren festivals.
3: 100%.
2: Guess what, Terry, you're dressing up. You're a princeling now.
3: Yep. You putting something on too. No complaining. Just put it on and shut up and drive.
2: Hey, thank you to everybody who showed up for that show. Thank you for supporting this scene that we're trying to build right here in mid-Michigan. So today in the 3 at 3, we're doing a theme today. And I was trying to figure out how to get into this theme. The first thing that came to my mind, did you ever watch Seinfeld back in the day?
3: I did, yes.
2: Okay, you remember the episode about mastering one's domain?
3: I mean, it's the classic episode.
2: Right, so today, we are mastering our domain in the 3 of 3, starting with Motionless and White, Masterpiece, Q106.

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0: 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Did you know that the namesake of Greta Von Fleet passed away last week?
1: Did she now?
0: Yeah. She was... wasn't always thrilled about the band using her name as their band.
1: I sure hope they cut her a check.
0: I'm just saying.
1: I mean, if y'all are going to be out here being like, you know, outrageous children doing rock, the least you can do is pay them. She was so kind to let you use her name. Sew her a couple of dollars. Pay for her stuff. Pay for her funeral, for goodness sake.
0: Something. Or at least, you know, maybe play a gig there. I don't know. You could use some screaming Led Zeppelin-ish stuff at a funeral. I just attended a funeral. It would have been a lot cooler if Greta Von Fleet was there.
1: Yeah, I agree. It would be awesome to have them there. And do a benefit show. One show. You keep what it costs to make the show happen, and everything else goes to Greta and her family.
0: Come on, man. Come on, boy. Come on, Kiska lads. You can do it.
1: Yeah.
0: We believe in it.
1: Y'all got the cash.
0: All right, right before that, we had Motionless and White and Masterpiece, and let's face it, Span, if we're going to master our domains in the 3 of 3, there's only one more song that makes sense.
1: 100%. It's the only one. I can hear a dude just like, they're going to do it. Yeah, we're going to do it.
0: Whether you discovered it back in the day on the album of the same name, or maybe you discovered it for the first time on the Stranger Things, you know it, you love it. It's Master of Puppets on Michigan's Metallica station, Q106. They did it. Yeah.

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0: Michigan's Rock Station Q106 with brand new rock from one of your headliners at this summer's Rock Lansing. August 1st, Jackson Field, Nonpoint. And is it? And I think it is. Probably
1: okay.
0: is.
1: I don't know Might where be. You're going in this dork run of statements, but I'm not following. All I know is I have got to be there at Rock Lansing August 1st at Jackson Field so I can at the very least see Heartsick, see Power Man 5000, and Nonpoint. I've seen Nonpoint before. I want to see them again anytime I can. I've never seen Power Man 5000 ever.
0: Really?
1: Yet. Dude, oh, man. When I first worked here, I worked nights. And when I would say, hey, I'm music director, can I have the night off so I could go see a band that we could be playing? I frequently heard no. And a lot of those were during Power Man 5000 shows and a whole bunch of other bands I've always wanted to see. So I'm going to knock that out. And I haven't seen Heartsick in a minute. It'll be good to see the boys on stage again.
0: Hell yeah, man. Power Man 5000, they are a cardio workout when you see them live, man. They don't stop moving the whole time. And like Spider-One, he's like our age. He ain't a young man anymore. I mean, we're young Hale and Hardy men. He's young and Hale and Hardy too. But like this dude's cardio game is strong. He doesn't stop moving the whole damn night, man.
1: Hey, man, I saw the lead singer of Journey running back and forth across the stage, and he has to be at least 103 years old. So, I mean, I give it to Spider for keeping, I mean, and he has to do that every night. I mean, Journey, he can choose not to do the run. This is Power Man 5000. They have a reputation to uphold.
0: Damn straight. Damn
1: so
0: straight.
1: So if they aren't about to collapse at the end of the show, getting oxygen from the EMS tank waiting out back, then, you know, it's just a lost opportunity for everybody.
0: Right. They leave it all in the ring, man. Don't miss it. Rock Lansing. Grab your tickets right now. Can you win them? Yeah, eventually. But go, you know, buy them and support your scene. Q106FM.com.
2: 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B2C5H. Three.
3: He is in, boy, and three is in Earnhardt.
0: It's a hit! Yeah!
1: Yeah! You're walking away with the Bush guitar. Nice job, man.
0: You just scored a guitar autographed by Papa Pope and the Spooky Boys of Ghost.
2: Awesome.
1: You have sunk the I Prevail guitar.
0: You have won the POD guitar in Battle Axes. You have won an Eddie Van Halen guitar autographed by Wolf Van Halen of Mammoth.
3: I'm telling you, Earnhardt's there.
1: Drop that bomb.
0: 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Coming up next on Q106, we are going to give you VIP access to one of the biggest rock festivals of the summer. There's just one problem. Somebody stole our tickets. 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
12: Say what, if you don't have a lot of money down, you have a trade to trade in. 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
14: Clear skies take over the area once again for tonight, allowing our low temperatures to get into the mid to high 40s. We do see those clear skies lasting throughout tomorrow as well. Our high temperatures do drop slightly from today, but still getting into the mid to high 70s before rising back into the 80s by Wednesday. For Storm Tracker 6, I'm meteorologist Daniel Lemus.
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0: From Ashes to New, that's the name of the song on Miskin's Rock Station, Q106. I am Span.
1: From Ashes to New, that's the name of the song.
0: Yeah, I'm trying to skip. No. He said drag me, and that's the name of the song. Because they start with from, I have to get creative on how I talk about it, because the name of the song is so obnoxious.
1: There is that part. I do feel like they're trying to steal our gig when they have the robot voice saying the name of the song for us, though. Like, they took our germs!
0: I just want that voice filter here somehow.
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0: to know you.
1: 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It's on Michigan's Rock Station Q106. I'm Terry Stevens. He is Span.
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1: Again, very Monday feeling Monday in Q106 land. 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
2: Only, that's yep. 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
2: Don't ever think anything else.
1: That's right, FCC. Just trust us on this one. All right, they'll be at Graywall Hall on June 12th. All right, Terry's Triple Play, easy game. Span's going to say three words. You find one word that you can combine with those words to form new words or new phrases. So, for instance, if we say snow, base, and foot, the answer is ball. Snowball, baseball, football. Yeah, right, like that. All right, Span, what are today's Terry's Triple Play clues?
2: Okay, sun, like that semi-star up in the sky. Head, like the head on top of your shoulders, and over, like your relationship is over, y'all should divorce decades ago.
1: That one got pretty done. That escalated quickly. Holy crap. All right, one more time with those clues.
2: All right, sun with the dwarf star over our heads, head, which I just said head, and over, like your relationship should have been. Hold on, I think I have it. Can you mute our mics?
1: Yeah, all right. That's not it. He doesn't have it. He doesn't have it. That's funny. All right. We'll see if you're smarter than Span. If you know the answer.
2: I hate when you say that. Because they're not. I'm too smart, but how dare you?
1: If you know the answer, text it to 517-694-7106, 517-694-Q106, and get ready to win.
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0: Brent and the Shinedown, Second Chance on Michigan's Rock Station, Q106. What's up? I'm Terry Stevens. He is Span.
1: I sure am.
0: You saw Terry's triple play yet?
2: Man, come on. I'm done.
0: He's still working. The ears are smoking. Coming up after four, we've got some Michigan-made rock. But first, Black Label Society, Name in Blood, Q106.

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0: Michigan-made rock straight out of Detroit, Eva Under Fire, teaming up with Maria Brink of In This Moment. That is villainous. What's up? I'm Terry Stevens. He's Span.
1: I am.
0: Did you ever watch the movie The Coneheads?
1: No.
0: You missed nothing.
1: I know.
0: I dated a girl. She wanted to see this movie. It was terrible. Like, terrible. Like, the Saturday Night Live bit, it wasn't a deep well to begin
1: with.
0: No,
1: it was not.
0: But I will give the Coneheads this. At least we got this song out of it. That's the one good thing that
1: movie did. Are you serious? Don't tell me this is, like, only available on the soundtrack or something.
0: Well, I mean, not anymore. We have the internet. But, yeah, back in the day, you had to buy it on that the soundtrack CD.
1: Oh, it makes you want to drop, like, a record store.
0: Chili Peppers on Q106.

0: Days of the New, Touch, Peel, and Stan, Michigan's Rock Station, Q106 Overdrive. It is all the rock you need for the ride home. I'm Terry Stevens. He is Span.
1: Wishing Travis Meeks would somehow get his stuff together, man, so we can get more music.
0: Man, you know what? So he was supposed to play a gig in Wisconsin at the station I used to work for before I moved here.
1: Right.
0: This dude, and I even warned the promoter of the club. I'm like, hey, yo, I know you want to book this, but did you watch that episode of Intervention? So she's like, I have been told by him and his people that he's good now. So I interviewed this dude, got on the phone with him. It's like the week before the show. Tickets have been sold.
1: Yep.
0: Tickets have been purchased. I'm like, hey, brother, how you feeling these days? How's your health? He's like, I'm feeling good, man. Like, I know people worry about me, but yeah, I'm good to go. And then the day before the show, cancels. Because of exhaustion. That's rough.
1: Exhaustion, just so y'all know, is almost always code for one of two things. One I can't say, and it's very, very bad, having to do with certain pharmaceuticals, and the other is they just drank too much last night.
0: Yeah, they were admitted for exhaustion and dehydration. Well, I've partied a few times. I know it dehydrates and exhausts me. So,
1: yes,
0: yeah.
1: I have been there. Yeah. I have been dehydrated and exhausted deep into the morning before eating fresh bacon and eggs that I had cooked, praying to God that I would never, ever, ever have to put my face that deep into a toilet again.
0: Praying to the porcelain god. There you go. All right. Well, so now that we've given you the dirt on what your favorite bands are up to when they call off a show, let's give you the answer.
1: We just snitched like crazy.
0: You know what, though? I will say this for the old Texas Hippie Coalition. They don't cancel gigs. Maybe it has something to do with their band name. I don't know. Well, speaking of THC, which only refers to Texas Hippie Coalition.
1: Only Texas Hippie Coalition.
0: 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Span, what were today's clues?
1: Our clues were sun, as in that ball of fire above our heads. Head, I just said it's that thing on top of your shoulders, and over, like the day will be over around 5 o'clock for most of you, but for some of you it'll just be beginning.
0: There it is. All right, and the answer,
1: I thought it was line.
0: Tisn't.
1: I was wrong.
0: How, what the hell is a sun line?
1: I don't know. Sometimes, right, man, you be coming up with some words with these that just don't make no sense.
0: No,
1: I figured, let's throw the old Hail Mary and see what happens.
0: Well, get ready to facepalm, because the answer to today's Terry's Triple Play, dress. D-R-E-S-S, dress. Sundress. Oh, sundress season. Sundress season's the best.
1: Dress over? Overdress.
0: Overdress.
1: Oh. What, man.
0: You're not a fancy enough lad to overdress.
1: Man.
0: And then, of course, then you've got headdress, you know, like Native Americans will wear that.
1: Yes,
0: yeah, yeah.
1: Yes,
0: all right, yeah. If you texted dress, if you outsmarted Span,
1: man,
0: and texted dress to 517-694-Q106 before 415, keep an eye on your phone. You may have won some Texas Hippie Coalition tickets. If you didn't win, don't sweat it. We got another round of Invasion
1: Overdress
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14: Clear skies take over the area once again for tonight, allowing our low temperatures to get into the mid to high 40s. We do see those clear skies lasting throughout tomorrow as well. Our high temperatures do drop slightly from today, but still getting into the mid to high 70s before rising back into the 80s by Wednesday. For Storm Tracker 6, I'm meteorologist Daniel Amos.
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0: Kenny Wayne Shepherd, Blue on Black, Michigan's Rock Station, Q106. I'm Terry Stevens. He is Spam.
1: Sure the hell am.
0: And I think we should try to give away some tickets.
1: Let's go.
0: Let's go.
2: It's Invasion of the Ticket Snatchers.
0: Is anybody? Hi, is this Elizabeth?
3: Yes.
0: Elizabeth, we were, Spam and I were having such a pleasant time talking to your robot, or your robot answering service. Elizabeth, hey, what's your last name, buddy?
3: Matthews.
0: Okay, your last name isn't on the entry form here. I just thought maybe you were like Madonna or
1: something.
0: Wait,
1: she just signed up as Elizabeth?
0: Yeah, just Elizabeth.
1: What, you famous?
0: Elizabeth from Eaton Rapids. Don't you know the Elizabeth from Eaton Rapids?
1: The Elizabeth from Eaton Rapids.
0: Right.
1: Pinkies up at all times.
0: All caps when you spell the lady's name. That's
1: get
0: right.
1: Get it right. Get it right.
0: So, Elizabeth, in addition to chatting with your voicemail, we want to give you tickets to Upheaval, but in order for that to happen, you have to figure out which one of these bands is actually a shape-shifting, ticket-stealing alien. So, Elizabeth, this works kind of like the kids' board game, Guess Who? Take a look at the pictures of the bands that we have for you at Q106FM.com, where the Invasion of the Ticket Snatchers is. You get to ask a yes-no question about the band's physical appearance. Your dog can play with you, too, if your dog would like to make a guess. And then once you get the answer to the question, you get to accuse a band.
3: Do they have black hair?
0: Yeah, Elizabeth, there are entities in this photo, there's a black-haired person in this band.
1: Can you add more syllables to this response?
0: I'm working. So there is dark hair to be found in this ticket snatcher. So with that said, Elizabeth, which band do you think is secretly a ticket-stealing extraterrestrial?
3: Let's go with the Vexatious. Stop.
0: Elizabeth, the Vexatious. Yes. They are not the ticket snatcher. It took us a while to get there, but it isn't the Vexatious. I assure you, they're human, at least for now. All right. Elizabeth, thank you so much for playing with us. Save this number in your contacts. You actually pick up your phone when we call. This helps a lot when
1: we'll
0: it comes
1: take
0: to winning
1: that.
0: Things.
1: That's nice.
0: All right, Elizabeth, you and your dog and all the other people you're talking to there, you guys have a great day.
1: And
0: okay?
1: The clanging and banging in the back. We can say hello to them, too.
0: Take care, buddy.
3: All right. Thank you. Too.
0: You got it. You're welcome. So
1: I have a feeling she just got home and was unloading her stuff, and then we called.
0: Hey, reminder, you can pick what time we call you when you sign up to play Invasion of the Ticket Snatchers. Another round coming your way tomorrow morning, 10:30, after Bob and Tom on Michigan's Rock Station, Q106.
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0: Dinosaur pile up, about to lose it. It's on Michigan's Rock Station, Q106 Overdrive. It is all the rock you need for the ride home. I'm Terry Stevens. He is Span.
1: I am.
0: Now, since I've arrived here in 2019, I made some adjustments to Q106. We started doing things like battle axes, which you seem to like. And one of the things that I put into play, and I think everybody here thought I was insane for doing it, and they're still right, but it's still a good, it's a good use of this medium, is our request-a-thons.
1: I remember when you suggested it, and I was like, oh, that would be great for next year. I can't wait. We can figure this out and this. And you're like, no. Not June of the next year, 2020, June of 2019. I was like, you've been here 8 minutes, bro. Like, have you seen our equipment? Do you know what needs to be overhauled and reworked and replugged in and figured out and moved around, turned over, hit switch, move it sideways, talk with management, get to HR, the whole thing? Terry was like, we'll figure it out. And we did, and it sucked. It so sucked. It was for a great cause. I'm so glad
0: behind,
1: what we did, but it sucked.
0: Behind the scenes, it is a heavy lift. But you know what? When it comes to people who need to eat, when we do our food drives, our all-request food drives, and especially when it comes to our vets, we are capable of doing that lift. We got the strength, and we got the power of music on our side. Every time we do one of these request-a-thons, people are like, when are you going to do it again? Well, here's the answer.
1: There you go.
0: Wednesday, June 24th, we are bringing back the Warrior Wednesday Request-a-thon. That day, we are playing anything and everything within reason. If you request Nazi stuff, we're going to flip you off and tell you.
1: Yeah, it's not happening.
0: Yeah, it ain't going to happen. Yeah, that's gross. Be a better person.
1: Yeah.
0: I'm not going to... We're not going to...
1: Make better friends.
0: We're touch grass, hug a tree. We're raising money for vets. We're not going to support Nazis while we're doing that.
1: No, we're not going to do it. It's not going to happen.
0: All the proceeds are going to benefit the VFW National Home in Eaton Rapids. This is an incredible facility. It's like... it's like a miniature neighborhood. And what they do, they have houses there and they take vets and their families who are unhoused. They give them a place to live. They get them in programs that help them get back on their feet and get them stabilized. And it's amazing the turnaround that these families experience at this facility, which is right in our backyard in Eaton Rapids.
1: You mean if you help a human being who has been exposed to massive trauma that has impeded the success of their family, then they can go to this facility and get everything rewired and worked out so that they might live a beneficial life here in Michigan?
0: Hell yeah, sir. That's what we do, man. That's what the VFW National Home does.
1: Beautiful.
0: We are proud to support that. So mark it, put it on your calendar. App, Warrior Wednesday Request-a-thon, the web page with the request form, all of that is in development right now as soon as our developers sober up from this weekend.
1: So man, that's a nice way of saying it.
0: You'll have that. It's anarchy there. But yeah, fam, you have a blast with this every year. You make us play some weird-ass songs. We can't wait to see what you do to us. Wednesday, June 24th, Warrior Wednesday Request-a-thon, exclusively on Q106.
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0: He'll be at Upheaval this summer. Bill Murray teaming up with A Day to Remember, Always Let You Down. It's on Michigan's rock station, Q106. I'm Terry Stevens. And Span, do you think, I mean, I'm not sure. When I listen to this song, I'm not quite convinced that Lenny Kravitz wants to fly away. I'm not sure. Maybe if he said it like 77 times instead of the 75 he says.
1: If he did the same song while growling the entire time,

0: They're still playing commercials. We're ready to rock.
1: Hi, everybody. This is Rob Halford from Judas Priest.
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0: Drive. It is all the rock you need for the ride home. I'm Terry Stevens. He is Span.
1: I am.
0: So if you're feeling it on a Monday morning, if you've had some fun this weekend, click your theme song for Pretty Reckless.

0: Station Q106 Overdrive. Ah, yes, pain. It's what Span feels every time he hears this band.
1: Correct. It's also what I felt for 2 days grace without Adam Gonski.
0: Oh, hey, you know what? We don't care what Span thinks about music. You shouldn't care what I think either. We care what you think. Join the Q World Order. 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

0: Billy Morrison teaming up with Ozzy Osbourne and Steve Stevens. No relation. Gods of Rock and Roll. It's on Michigan's Rock Station, Q106 Overdrive. It is all the rock you need for the ride home. I'm Terry Stevens. He is Span.
1: Liberty Vibberty.
0: What the hell was that? That was random.
1: That was from that one commercial, that one guy who was the actor. Was like, Liberty Bibberty.
0: Yes. And
1: I like him way more than I like the whole emu thing. I wish that would just go away and they would just have him saying Liberty
0: Bibberty. It's weird they have two things going. Like,
1: when you realize how much money they're making, it makes perfect sense why they have two things going. That Liberty Bibberty guy kind of jumped in and made his own thing now. Mm-hmm. So they have to honor that because it's making them more money.
0: So a good acquaintance of mine, she works for that organization, and when they first shifted to this thing, she made a social media post, guys, the jingle is not my fault. You can stop telling me how annoying it is. You can stop all of that now. And I'm just like, here's the thing, fam. This particular brand is not paying us to talk about this, but if they would like to, we would gladly become the Terry and Span Liberty Bibberty show. There you go.
1: I would be like, yo, just call me Captain Bibberty.
0: Well, we can ensure that you will have a good time July 10th through 12th. Capital City Comic Con's coming back, man.
1: I can't wait. It's going to be awesome.
0: So what games are you looking forward to get pub stomped in
1: This year, I'm going to go straight for the cheat mode. If we do Street Fighter 6, I'm going for Modern. I'm going for Zangief. And I just want upset video game boys everywhere. Just like, I just want to make them cry. I want them to slam their controller. I want at least one broken controller. I'm going to take that home as my trophy.
0: Yes. I love it, man. I'm looking forward to, the gaming lounge is fantastic. Last year, me and my kids, we met up with a buddy of mine, Michael, and he ran a session of the Marvel Superheroes role-playing game. And, dude, it was so fun because you get to, like, you know, it's dice rolling. It's like Dungeons & Dragons, except you play as Marvel characters. I was X-23, a.k.a. Wolverine.
1: Oh!
0: It was rad. Like,
1: I can't believe they had that character in it. That's insane.
0: They have every character in it. It's so good. And so, but here's the thing. Because Wolverine is Canadian, I didn't read enough of the X-23 stuff, so I just started doing quotes from Shorzy. The whole time. And when I first started doing it, because I was trash-talking the villains that we were fighting, and I was trash-talking them using Shorzy quotes from, you know, Letterkenny and the Shorzy show. And at first, Michael, who was running the game, first time I did it, he's like, huh. The second time I did it, he was like, dude, are you quoting Shorzy? I'm like, yeah. And he's like, oh my God, this is great. So just imagine Wolverine. Give your a tug, bub. Yeah, it was great. I was there the whole time. All right. You can have your own gaming story. You can meet celebrities from your favorite movies and TV shows. If you're a Star Trek fan, this is your year at Capital City Comic Con. Check out that lineup. It is star-studded. 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
3: It's the Storm Tracker 6 forecast on Q106.
15: Clear skies take over the area once again for tonight, allowing our low temperatures to get into the mid to high 40s. We do see those clear skies lasting throughout tomorrow as well. Our high temperatures do drop slightly from today, but still getting into the mid to high 70s before rising back into the 80s by Wednesday. For Storm Tracker 6, I'm meteorologist Daniel Namus.
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0: Michigan's Rock Station, Q106 Overdrive. It is all the rock you need for the ride home. I'm Terry Stevens. He is Span.
1: 100%.
0: And last I checked, this band is still from Lansing.
1: Yes, they are.
0: We won't hold that against them. They haven't kicked me out yet. So, yeah. Of Virtue, Death at the Altars on Q106.

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0: Michigan's Rock Station, Q106, 7 Dust. Hey, we did it, 6-7. You're going to do the hand thing?
1: I'm back at the booty bounce club, six, seven. Time you do that. That's not what I see. And now it's purposeful because I'm so tired of you doing that 6-7.
0: I'm doing it until the alphas surrender. That's what I'm doing.
1: Then I'm making a trip to the booty bar every time.
0: All right, fam, coming up, Span and I are going to fire up tonight's heavy metal birthday. It's the first, it's POD, live on Q106.

0: Black Crowes covering Otis Redding and Hard to Handle. It's on Michigan's Rock Station Q106. Span, you ready to blow out some candles?
1: Please.
0: Let's go. As soon as I hit the button. This button.
2: It's Heavy Metal Birthdays.
0: All my buttons got moved around, man.
1: I blame the computer.
0: I blame all computers. All right. If today's your birthday, you share with some people who are a pretty big deal. Starting with Latter-day Saints leader Brigham Young.
1: All I have to say about that guy is his name is on brand. That's all you need to know about anything that has to do with him. Stay away.
0: No lies detected. You also share your birthday with the guy who brought us Minecraft, game programmer Marcus Pearson.
1: You know, okay, I love the game and the culture around it. However, it seems like he is rapidly speeding towards selling out every inch of it. And even though I enjoyed the movie and I enjoy the little things, the little add-ons and everything that they make, I feel like the spirit of it is kind of going away.
0: The children yearn for the mines, Span. They yearn for the mines.
1: Yeah.
0: Here's the thing. Okay, let me put my boomer hat on.
1: Also,
0: for a minute.
1: I've been to the Netherworld, people. You can't tell me nothing.
0: All right, well, you can tell me something, because here's the thing. Minecraft, I've played it, I get it, you know, it's like Legos, the game, but like, here's the thing, let's talk about what Minecraft is. You have to gather food, gather resources, build shelter, build your own clothes. This is have a job of the game. It's literally have a job of the game. I think when I play video games, I want escapism, I want to do stuff that I can't do in real life, you know, like throw fireballs and fly and, you know, and have completely consequences-free violence.
1: All those things are available as you get deeper into the game, Boomer. You just got to get into it.
0: All right, I'm going to go tie an onion to my belt and wish a happy birthday to the guy who invented the Palm Pilot and Trio, Jeffrey Hawkins. Also his birthday today.
1: Yeah, the Palm Pilot. That was a hunk of garbage.
0: Shots fired. All right. You also share your birthday with the video game designer who brought us Halo, Destiny, Jason Jones of Bungie.
1: Dude, what they are doing with everything Master Chief in the gaming community is awful, and it bums me out. Because you want to talk about some IP that was guaranteed to make money?
0: Mm-hmm.
1: Just say Master Chief is in it. Everybody's laying down $40 right off the rip.
0: Right.
1: And now it's like, when's the last time you've had a game out that you've heard the name Master Chief, and you were like, ooh, this is going to be awesome?
0: I think the last time it was a board game that I played.
1: That is a bad sign for something to start out a video game, bro.
0: There is that. You also share your birthday with Hollywood peeps like Andy Griffith. Yeah, from the Andy Griffith Show. Matlock running around with Barney Fife. What's going on there? Let me check my pocket for my bullet.
1: I think his vision of the South was adorable.
0: Yeah, not particularly accurate either. Yeah. All right, you also share your birthday with actress Marilyn Monroe. Need a moment there?
1: If that woman had come out today, she would be more famous than anything we had ever heard of ever. She would have been the Kardashian. She was the Kardashian of her day, but back then, she had no type of emotional support. She was just famous as hell. All these dudes wanted her, and all she wanted to do was act and be famous, and they would not let her just be herself. It's kind of a bummer.
0: A tragic story. You also share your birthday with actor Morgan Freeman.
1: I have nothing bad to say about Morgan Freeman ever. And that's knowing
0: why should
1: that,
0: you don't have to say bad things about everyone.
1: There was that rumor that he may have dated his niece.
0: What?
1: Yeah, that's rumor, and there's articles, and there's nothing proven, and it's hopefully nothing has moved forward, so hopefully it was just a misunderstanding. Yeah. He's the voice of God, but yeah.
0: You also with this escalation.
1: Hey, who can
0: very
1: I break
0: quickly.
1: Down next?
0: All right. Well, let's see. How you feeling about our latest birthday girl, Heidi Klum?
1: She was pretty cool. She had some awesome costumes every Halloween. I'll give her that.
0: There you go. You also share your birthday with comedian, writer, and producer Amy Schumer. Here he comes.
1: Train wreck was good. At least those jokes weren't stolen.
0: Now, you also share your birthday with another funny comedian, Nikki Glaser.
1: Oh, dude.
0: She's great.
1: I just noticed a trend that more and more female comedians are deciding that I'm going to dress hot and be hot, which I think is awesome. But you can't be on stage looking like a guaranteed smoke show and saying, hey, girls, don't you hate when you have that little extra fat and it makes you just call yourself fat girl in the video and fat girl, fat girl, fat. And it's just like, lady, no.
0: Yeah.
1: You have moved beyond that. You just need to talk about what it's like going to Pilates class. That's what you need to do.
0: You also share your birthday with actor Tom Holland. Yeah, Spider-Man.
1: If you've ever seen him do his impression of Rihanna performing the song Umbrella,
0: really?
1: It will make your day.
0: I bet. We're going to look that up after this. All right. You also share your birthday with a star of the Squared Circle, Cowboy James Storm.
1: I don't know much about him.
0: Dude, he was great. Here's the thing. He was in TNA Impact for a hot minute. Then he went to NXT. He showed up for one on-screen promo.
1: Oh, no.
0: And then just left.
1: Okay. Usually when someone leaves, like, something WWE based, every other promotion, it's like that person messed up. With WWE, it's like, nah, WWE pissed him off or upset him.
0: right.
1: They have ruined so much awesome
0: talent. He walked
1: talent.
0: Out of there saying, sorry about your damn luck. That was his catchphrase.
1: That's a good line.
0: That's a really good catchphrase. You also share your birthday with music peeps like Pat Boone. Do you remember when he did a heavy metal album?
1: What?
0: Yeah, Pat Boone did a heavy metal album. It was great.
1: Pat Boone wasn't on my radar.
0: You also share your birthday with Jim McCarty, guitarist for Mitch Ryder and the Detroit Wheels, native of Detroit, Michigan.
1: Hell yeah.
0: You also share your birthday with Ronnie Wood, man, play with the Rolling Stones, Faces, the Jeff Beck Group. You also share your birthday with Mike Levine, keyboardist and bassist for Triumph, Fighting the Good Fight out of Canada. You also share your birthday with Alan Wilder, vocalist for Depeche Mode.
1: I saw the movie Tron Ares against my better judgment because Jared Leto was in it. I know he's going to mess up Tron, but whatever, and he did. But the lead character that he portrayed was an AI who was developing his own kind of human-esque existence.
0: Okay.
1: And his favorite band was Depeche Mode. And let me tell you, Depeche Mode is awesome, but it should not have been his best band. Not for a second. That was hogwash.
0: Litos are Litos, so why should it be that you and he shouldn't get along so fabulously, or however that damn song went. Personal Jesus is a bop. I'll give him that.
1: It is.
0: All right, you also share your birthday with Mike Joyce, drummer for the Smiths. You know, the Smiths. The Smiths who can't stand Morrissey either. They could make a Brinks truck full of money at every tour stop, and they're like, with that guy, hell no. You also
1: The number of people that dislike Morrissey, if they decide to put together a show, it would be like a multi-week festival.
0: It'd be like Reading and Leeds.
1: Yes. Oh, my God.
0: You also share your birthday with one of the greatest lady songwriters and singers and musicians of our modern era. I mean, can we put some respect on Alanis Morissette's name for just a sec?
1: I don't think people understand. That woman is still making bangers. If you do not follow her music, that's not her problem. That's yours.
0: Dude, a lot of ladies picked up guitars because they heard You Ought to Know, and I need to express this to you.
1: Yeah, she's not getting... She at some point in the next 10 years, she'll get her like honorary Grammy for what she did, but it really can't be underestimated what she did for giving women the space and to just be women, like say issues from your perspective without having to translate them into man-ease. And we're all the better for it in the music industry.
0: Hell yeah. You also share your birthday with cool Michiganders like Derek Spotty of Lansing, Jared Maynard of Bellevue, Melissa Randall of Kalamazoo, Steve Weave. There's no way that's your real name.
1: It's probably pronounced like Weave or something.
0: Steve Weave of Eaton Rapids, Go Greyhounds, and Valerie Uphold of Waldron. If today's your birthday, make it a happy heavy metal one. This song is for you.
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2: It's the Storm Tracker 6 forecast on Q106.
13: Clear skies take over the area once again for tonight, allowing our low temperatures to get into the mid to high 40s. We do see those clear skies lasting throughout tomorrow as well. Our high temperatures do drop slightly from today, but still getting into the mid to high 70s before rising back into the 80s by Wednesday. For Storm Tracker 6, I'm meteorologist Daniel Namus.
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0: Shine Down, Safe and Sound. It's on Michigan's Rock Station, Q106. Yes, Safe and Sound, unlike our upheaval tickets, which were stolen by aliens.
1: You know, it would be helpful for those of you who... You know what? We'll address it in a minute.
0: Stan has issues, and you're causing them. It's the offspring. Ooh, in the meantime, Q106. Words.

0: Michigan's Rock Station, Q106, Turnstile, look out for me. And at the end of the day, that's what me and Span are trying to do. We're trying to look out for you. We're trying to give you tickets to stuff, but don't make it hard.
1: And we would love for you to reciprocate the energy by taking that number, 517-699-0111. Here, just stop what you're doing right now. Okay, whatever you're doing, 517-699-0, write that down. 517-699.
0: Why are you giving them the office number?
1: 0111. Because that's the number that shows up when we call them.
0: Oh, really? I didn't know
1: yes.
0: that.
1: Yes. So when we call them from our hotline number, that's the number that shows up.
0: Oh, wow.
1: You have to save it as something besides suspicious caller or spam, because you either ignore it entirely, or if you pick it up, I get the response I haven't gotten in years now. Oh, I'm at work. You're going to have to call back some other time. Like, wait, you signed up for a contest with us where you could win $500 in tickets, and I'm inconveniencing you by calling you at your job, which is my job to do in the first place that you signed up for? Absolute noise.
0: So fam, here's the deal. With Invasion of the Ticket Snatchers, when you sign up to play, you can actually select the most convenient times for us to call you. We make this super easy, and it is an easy game. If you've ever played the kids' board game, Guess Who, with the little flip faces, and you gotta ask, oh, does the person have blonde hair? Oh, is the person wearing glasses? Invasion of the Ticket Snatchers is just like that, but instead of getting the sweet, sweet feeling of defeating a child at a board game, you get the sweet, sweet feeling of defeating a DJ at a board game and winning tickets to Upheaval.
1: And I'm trying to lose, y'all. Right? I want to lose.
0: Exactly. So here's the deal. Invasion of the Ticket Snatchers, your Upheaval VIP tickets are up for grabs. Go get them so we can call you tomorrow morning, 10:30, right after Bob and Tom on Q106, and pick up your phone.
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0: Morning, the D.O. and Radio. That's Rainbow in the Dark on Michigan's Rock Station, Q106. I'm Terry Stevens. He is Spam.
1: I am.
0: I'm going to chug several gallons of colonoscopy prep. So I've got a fun night ahead. It's going to be great.
1: One way of saying it, good sir.
0: Yeah, so I'll see you tomorrow. I'll be at least 30 pounds lighter.
1: I got mine coming in probably a year or so. I'm kind of scared, actually.
0: So pray for me, fam. If you're on Magic Arena, I'm going to be on there all night because I'm going to be seated for a long time playing games on my phone.
1: Yep, you ain't sleeping. You got other things to handle.
0: So until then, fam.
1: And again.
0: We'll hang out tomorrow.
1: And again.
0: Between 3 and 7.
1: And again.
0: Until then. You got another one there?
1: And again.
0: May you be safe.
1: And again.
0: May you be happy.
1: And again.
0: May you be healthy.
1: And again.
0: May you live with ease.
1: And again.
0: Q Rocks is up next.
1: And again.
0: With Evanescence.
1: And again.
0: Who will you follow?
1: And again.
0: On Q106.
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12: 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If you've got the skills to keep up with this team, maybe it's time to join the crew. The work is there, the money is there, and the benefits, they're also there. 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
0: It's the Storm Tracker 6 forecast on Q106.
15: Clear skies take over the area once again for tonight, allowing our low temperatures to get into the mid to high 40s. We do see those clear skies lasting throughout tomorrow as well. Our high temperatures do drop slightly from today, but still getting into the mid to high 70s before rising back into the 80s by Wednesday. For Storm Tracker 6, I'm meteorologist Daniel Amos.
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